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1: 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Just play the game one way. You hit a ball in the gap, run. 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
1: You hear a lot of criticism of young people these days, so I wanted to share something hopeful. A big new Gallup survey done in conjunction with Harvard's Making Caring Common project asked more than 2,000 young people what they want. And nearly 8 in 10 said they want a job that helps other people. Here's the striking part. The ones who most wanted to make a positive impact were also far more likely to say their own lives felt meaningful. As one of the researchers put it, helping others is good for our mental health, and this generation is finding real purpose in that. They do face hurdles too, like with money and screen time, but here's what you might do. If there is a young person in your life, help them find work and causes that matter to them. Purpose is not a luxury. That's a thing to remember. Purpose can be good medicine for the mind. I'm Dr. Sanjay Gupta, helping you live a better life.
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2: Good morning. I'm Claire Mitchell with your 13 Action News headlines. Happening today, Toledo City Council is set to introduce a resolution to end Flock. That new resolution, to be introduced by multiple council members, calls for terminating existing deals and not renewing any contracts. It also says all cameras would be removed or deactivated and Flock data be deleted, as the law allows. Meanwhile, fuel prices are dropping slightly in Ohio and Michigan. According to AAA, the state average in Ohio is $3.87 a gallon. The Toledo area slightly below that at $3.81. Then in Michigan, which still has its gas tax in effect, prices are averaging about $4.65 a gallon. And finally, you can learn more about data centers and their effect on the community during a special town hall meeting tonight in Bowling Green. It will be hosted by the BGSU Institute for the Study of Culture and Society. That meeting is at 6:30 at the Veterans Building in Bowling Green City Park. It's open to the public. Now you're up to the minute. I'm Claire Mitchell with 13 Action News.
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5: It'll be hot and humid for today. Also breezy, 86 degrees expected for the high. That would be a new record high as we go into the afternoon. For tonight, down to 63. Clear early, a few showers, and perhaps a thunderstorm possible by early tomorrow morning. For tomorrow, 67 degrees for your high with some morning showers. Otherwise, it'll be mostly cloudy with the cooler weather moving in. And the First Alert Weather Center, I'm meteorologist Ross Sellert.
6: Checking out your roads, they are quiet. We have no slowdowns or accidents. Beep, beep. And that's your Cumulus Toledo traffic.
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2: 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A lot of them are in pain and they're afraid. We made this a zone where there's no shaming. You're not going to be embarrassed. A mother I treated probably 20 years ago, and her daughter had been afraid to go to the dentist. The mom brought her in and said, Doc, you got to do something. I talked, and she listened, and I listened to what she was telling me, and there was a lot of anxiety and a lot of things going on, a lot of embarrassment. My staff is so good that this patient we treated, we changed her smile. It was amazing. She looked at it. She started crying. Her mother came back to look at it. She started crying. 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We listen. 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We want to take care of that person. We want to hear your story. We want to hear your experiences, and then we want to integrate it into how we can help you.
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19: 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No bra for me today. Let them breathe. That's my motto today. Let's say you can curse your worst enemy, that person that just drives you insane. You're going to throw a curse on him. But it has to be something small, just enough to annoy them every single day for the rest of their life. 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

0: Toledo's greatest hits. 93.5 WRQN with Hootie and the Blowfish. At 6:15, it's Bill and Susie. Today we're giving you a superpower. For the next few minutes, you can put a curse on your worst enemy.
1: Dun, dun, dun.
0: Think of that person that just has done you wrong over the years. The one that the mere mention of their name makes you grit your teeth. Your blood starts to boil. God, you just, oh, you want to stick it to them. But here's the thing. It can't be anything harmful. It has to be petty, like really petty, like their grocery cart always has a bad wheel.
1: That's annoying.
0: Their phone runs out of battery every time they need to send an important text. They hit every single red light when they're running late to an important appointment. You got somebody like that?
1: I don't have anybody where I want to do that much.
0: I do. I got two or three of them. I got enough to spare. I got one in mind for me and one in mind for you if you don't have somebody. I got enough to share.
1: Oh, awesome. Well, okay. Well, I would like it where their phone charger only works at a specific angle.
0: That's good.
1: You know?
0: Yeah, that's good because they're always on their phone.
1: Or how about their favorite song always ends when they get in the car?
0: Oh, yeah, because they, you know what, they love 80s music, and if you could stick it to them like that, oh, that would be so annoying. Their favorite song, oh, I love that.
1: When my song ends, and I'm like, oh, hell, I missed it.
0: Yeah, oh, my God, yeah. Now, here's the thing. What happens if somebody puts the curse on us?
1: I don't know.
0: That's the horrible thing.
1: I feel sad.
0: You can put a curse on your worst enemy, but it has to be a minor inconvenience. Really, just super petty, just enough to annoy them forever. Call or text 419-240-1935 or tell us what it is at 93.5 WRQN on Facebook.
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you got blood on your face, a big disgrace, waving your banner all over the place. We're

0: 93.5 RQN, 630 with Bill and Susie. Summer is back. God, another hot day.
1: Yeah, right?
0: 85 today.
1: It's the ups and downs, yeah.
0: Breezy and humid. Oh, my God. Uh-huh. Bring fall back, please. I never thought I'd say that.
1: Probably tomorrow with some rain.
0: Yeah, mm-hmm. Well, you can keep the rain, but anyway. So,
1: listen to Tim Morrison for a major concert announcement this afternoon at 1 o'clock, and then tomorrow morning you're going to have a chance to win a pair of tickets for the concert before you can buy them.
0: Oh, my God.
1: Beat the box office.
0: I've seen this band a couple of times. So good.
1: Oh, awesome. I'm excited to hear.
0: So good. I can't wait to give these tickets away tomorrow. All right, you have the power to put a curse on your worst enemy this morning, but it can't be anything serious. Just one tiny little annoyance that they have to deal with every single day for the rest of their life. Call or text us, 419-240-1935.
1: Like every time they put on a fresh pair of socks, they immediately step into something wet, which is so annoying. I hate that. That's true. And then, or their streaming service buffers right at the most important part of every show. Also annoying. Yes.
0: Those had to be difficult for you to come up with because you're super nice. You don't even have anybody in mind.
1: I know. At times I could say some people annoy me, and I don't even know if annoy is the right word, but Bill, I'm trying to win Powerball. I need only good juju and good juju around me and positive vibes only.
0: Susie doesn't have anybody that she can think of that she wants to put a curse on. Lori from Swanton doesn't have a problem because she said a flat tire every day.
1: Oh.
0: Would a flat tire every day be too much? No, it would not.
1: Oh.
0: No, that's just petty enough that it would be really annoying. Such as Mike said, one really fast growing nose hair.
1: Yeah, that would be annoying. That would be annoying.
0: Every morning you get up. And what would happen, the best part would be is, like, you look in the mirror when you leave work to go to work, and it's not there. But by the time you get to work and it's you have a big meeting with your boss, there it is. It's sticking out of your nose. Now, see, that would be good. That's just petty enough.
1: How about Joanna's? Every time you go to the bathroom, you're out of toilet paper.
0: Oh, God.
1: Yeah.
0: Oh, my God. How annoying. And maybe you ate Taco Bell the night before.
1: Oh, somebody did wish loose stools on somebody. Yes, earlier.
0: Well, that's a nice way of putting what they put.
1: I think it was Teresa.
0: I think they just came out and said diarrhea, Susie.
1: Yeah,
0: you
1: diarrhea
0: can say
1: works.
0: It. It's okay.
1: Okay. I was trying to clean it up because it's early. But anyway, call or text 419-240-1935, or you can go to our 93.5 WRQN Facebook page. You can put a curse on your worst enemy, but it has to be a minor inconvenience, just enough to annoy them.
0: Everybody else walked on by. This teenager stopped. What happened next changed two lives. You don't want to miss Tell Me Something Good coming up in less than 15 minutes.
1: 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We have no problems to report. Beep, beep, and that's your Cumulus Toledo traffic.
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0: Because we could all use some good news. It's Tell Me Something Good.
1: What started as a quick good deed kind of turned into an entire afternoon. This is such a good story. An 18-year-old named Jordan Hope noticed an older man having a tough time getting across the street, so he stepped in to help. In fact, he was so concerned about this older guy that Jordan actually took the shoes off his own feet and gave them to the guy. And from there, it didn't take long for Jordan to realize that this older guy really needed some help. He went with him into a pharmacy to pick up some medication, and after that, he walked him all the way home just to make sure he got there safely.
2: How sweet is that?
1: Along the way, yes, he learned the man is 80 years old and had lost his wife just 2 weeks earlier. So here's Jordan talking about what happened.
3: He was confused because I don't. It's out of the normal, you know. I just felt another tug. I just felt God speak to me inside to like help someone out, because you don't know what they're going through. I didn't know what he was going through. I didn't know he lost his wife. I didn't know that he has this pain he's feeling in his legs. I didn't know that he needed new shoes. And I just felt like he nudged me and like pushed me out of my comfort zone to go help someone. Just being kind to someone can go a long way, because you never know what they're going through.
1: Oh, wow. Gosh. Yeah, so the older man said it was nice to have found a new friend, and the two plan on staying in touch.
2: Tell Me Something Good is brought to you by Pew Heating and Air. Remember, there's no pew without you. It's Bill and Susie at 647. It's probably not the kind of thing that you'd put on your resume, but you know what? Deep down secretly, you're kind of proud of it. Get ready to brag a little bit right around 715 on 93.5 WRQN.
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2: Good morning. I'm Claire Mitchell with your 13 Action News headlines. Happening today, Toledo City Council is set to introduce a resolution to end Flock. That new resolution, to be introduced by multiple council members, calls for terminating existing deals and not renewing any contracts. It also says all cameras would be removed or deactivated and Flock data be deleted as the law allows. Meanwhile, fuel prices are dropping slightly in Ohio and Michigan. According to AAA, the state average in Ohio is $3.87 a gallon. The Toledo area slightly below that at $3.81. Then in Michigan, which still has its gas tax in effect, prices are averaging about $4.65 a gallon. And finally, you can learn more about data centers and their effect on the community during a special town hall meeting tonight in Bowling Green. It will be hosted by the BGSU Institute for the Study of Culture and Society. That meeting is at 6:30 at the Veterans Building in Bowling Green City Park. It's open to the public. Now you're up to the minute. I'm Claire Mitchell with 13 Action News.
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5: It'll be hot and humid for today. Also breezy, 86 degrees expected for the high. That would be a new record high as we go into the afternoon. For tonight, down to 63. Clear early, a few showers, and perhaps a thunderstorm possible by early tomorrow morning. For tomorrow, 67 degrees for your high with some morning showers. Otherwise, it'll be mostly cloudy with a cooler weather moving in. And the First Alert Weather Center, I'm meteorologist Ross Sellett.
6: Checking out your roads, we have no major slowdowns or accidents. Beep, beep. And that's your Cumulus Toledo traffic.
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3: 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It's really hard if you haven't been in for a long time and you're sitting there thinking, oh gosh, what are they going to say to me? When they come in and they hold their hand over their mouth and when they're talking to you, they're embarrassed. A lot of them are in pain and they're afraid. We made this a zone where there's no shaming. You're not going to be embarrassed. A mother I treated probably 20 years ago and her daughter had been afraid to go to the dentist. The mom brought her in and said, Doc, you got to do something. I talked and she listened, and I listened to what she was telling me, and there was a lot of anxiety and a lot of things going on, a lot of embarrassment. My staff is so good that this patient we changed her smile. It was amazing. She looked at it. She started crying. Her mother came back to look at it. She started crying. You'll find that when you come here that we take time with patients. We listen. We want to put the patient first. We want to take care of that person. We want to hear your story. We want to hear your experiences, and then we want to integrate it into how we can help you.
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0: She and Jennifer Hudson have teamed up with the Muppets to do a rock and roller coaster holiday makeover down at Disney. 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A 61-year-old woman just set a world record by holding a plank for more than 5 hours. Did you see the video of her?
1: Yes.
0: I don't know how she did that for 5 hours.
1: Bill, that is what I'm saying. That would not be on my to-do list for 5 hours.
0: Planking. Can you plank?
1: I can plank, but not like that.
0: I can probably do...
1: maybe 20 seconds tops.
0: Oh, really? I can do more than that. I can probably do 3 minutes with no problem.
1: You've been working out. You've been at GameFit.
0: But, oh my God,
1: could
0: 5 hours?
1: Could you imagine 5 hours?
0: I remember how hard it was when I could get to a minute. I was, woohoo, I can do a minute.
1: Yeah,
0: I was
1: right.
0: So proud. And I think I could probably easily do 3 minutes without breaking a sweat.
1: Nice.
0: But maybe
1: okay.
0: I could probably do 5 minutes, I think.
1: Okay.
0: But 5 hours? That's insane.
1: I know, right? We also had the 91-year-old guy who is in the world record book for completing the Appalachian Trail.
0: That's nuts, too.
1: He hiked over 2,200 miles.
0: Forget about it.
1: No, yep.
0: I could hike down to the bathroom and back.
1: I know, right?
0: Maybe down to the fridge and back. But
1: to the vending machine
0: about
1: and
0: that.
1: Back.
0: It's just kind of a weird thing to set a world record for, but it's got me thinking. Everybody has one thing that they're probably weirdly good at. You know, it's kind of not something you would put
1: okay.
0: on your resume, not something you would brag about.
1: Sure.
0: Your family probably teases you about it. But if you could set a world record, what would it be for?
1: Mine would probably be the fastest time for in and out of a grocery store getting 10 items. Like, I hate going to the grocery store, so I am in and out. I try to move as fast as possible.
0: What do you think your record would be?
1: Oh, gosh.
0: Could you do it in 10 minutes?
1: Yes. Oh, absolutely.
0: 10 items in 10 minutes?
1: I hate going to the grocery store. If it's 10 of my regular items, yes.
0: That you know right where they are. You can just go to the boom, boom, boom,
1: and
0: in and out.
1: Yes.
0: Do you do self-checkout?
1: I do self-checkout.
0: Do you think that probably speeds it up some?
1: Because I know how I, yeah. Yeah, self-checkout I feel like I'm pretty quick at.
0: Okay.
1: But it's also going to at maybe 9:15 in the morning when most people aren't at the grocery store.
0: Oh, that helps too.
1: But I'm pretty, sometimes I might be slowly jogging through, like I move, like I don't like to go to the grocery store.
0: You're sprinting
1: store.
0: Through the
1: yeah,
0: grocery store
1: so
0: and it's just not working.
1: Like, oh, she must be late for an appointment or something. You might see me running and honestly, it's because I just yeah.
0: You despise it that much.
1: I don't like going because you get your stuff and then a week later, you're back doing it again.
0: Oh, I know about that.
1: You know, it's just, yeah, repeat constantly. Anyway.
0: Mine would be binge watching 3 seasons of a show in 1 weekend.
1: Oh, yes.
0: I could do that so easily.
1: Oh, yeah, that's awesome.
0: All right.
1: Yes, binge watching is absolutely on the list.
0: What about you if you're listening right now? If you could hold a world record for something... what would it be? Not a real world record.
1: Yeah,
0: it's
1: right?
0: a your world record. Something kind of silly or crazy. 419-240-1935 or go to 93.5 WRQN on Facebook and tell us there.
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0: You know, I've had...
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1: Yeah, WRQN welcomes Britt Floyd back to Toledo for the Animals 50 Tour. 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
0: People always say, why do they announce these shows so early? You know why? Because this is going to be an enormous show. It is a sellout every time. Mm-hmm. And this is as close to Pink Floyd as you're ever going to get. Are there any members of the band there? No. But I'm telling you, they sound and the light show and everything is just like Pink Floyd. So don't sleep on those tickets. They would make a great stocking stuffer
1: yes.
0: for someone.
1: Yes, oh my gosh,
0: because it's that time of the year where we have to start thinking about the holidays.
1: Right?
0: All right, if you could hold a world record for something, what would it be? Not a real world record, but just a silly, stupid, goofy world record. 419-240-1935 is our number. You can call or text or hit us up on Facebook.
1: So on Facebook, Patricia says napping. Mick says being on time, which I love because off air I was telling Bill how I've not been on time to events lately.
0: Mick, I'm impressed. Being punctual is one of my, you're speaking my love language when you're on time.
1: Yeah,
0: I'll just put it that way. And then Tamara said cooking.
1: Cooking. Yeah. Yeah. And I think I had another one. I probably get a record for the most items in my home that are new with tags.
0: I was wondering if you were going to bring that one up.
1: I know. When I got to watch the time.
0: When you said I can shop in 10 minutes, I thought, okay, that's a good one. But is she going to mention the small Costco that she has in her basement?
1: Yeah, right, right. Anyway, so, but you guys all get the idea. Share yours on our 93.5 WRQN Facebook page.
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1: 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Drive safely. Beep, beep. And that's your Cumulus Toledo traffic.
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0: It's Bill's Bonehead of the Day.
1: The Bonehead of the Day got caught on video grabbing a hot dog from a vendor at a music festival and then just walking away without paying.
2: Oh, no.
1: While all of her friends laughed, took pictures. They thought it was so funny. Mm-hmm. Well, somebody posted video and then they said, hey, we've got to find this person. And the internet got busy doing what the internet does.
2: Yep, I bet they did.
1: They tracked her down in less than a day. And once they did, it didn't take her long to own up to it, saying, hey, look, okay, what I did was disrespectful. I was entitled. She should have known better. But nobody seems to know if she ever paid that hot dog guy his $9 for the hot dog.
2: Oh, come on now.
1: So hopefully they shamed her into that. But you know what? Just remember this. If you're going to do something stupid like that, there are cameras everywhere.
2: Yes!
1: Everybody has a phone and everybody's constantly recording. So you do something stupid like that and you rip somebody off, you're going to get busted, man.
2: Bill's Bonehead of the Day is brought to you by Smith Bonds and Charity, 419-865-7300.
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2: Good morning. I'm Claire Mitchell with your 13 Action News headlines. Happening today, Toledo City Council is set to introduce a resolution to end FLOC. That new resolution, to be introduced by multiple council members, calls for terminating existing deals and not renewing any contracts. It also says all cameras would be removed or deactivated and FLOC data be deleted, as the law allows. Meanwhile, fuel prices are dropping slightly in Ohio and Michigan. According to AAA, the state average in Ohio is $3.87 a gallon. The Toledo area slightly below that at $3.81. Then in Michigan, which still has its gas tax in effect, prices are averaging about $4.65 a gallon. And finally, you can learn more about data centers and their effect on the community during a special town hall meeting tonight in Bowling Green. It will be hosted by the BGSU Institute for the Study of Culture and Society. That meeting is at 6:30 at the Veterans Building in Bowling Green City Park. It's open to the public. Now you're up to the minute. I'm Claire Mitchell with 13 Action News.
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5: It'll be hot and humid for today. Also breezy, 86 degrees expected for the high. That would be a new record high as we go into the afternoon. For tonight, down to 63. Clear early, a few showers, and perhaps a thunderstorm possible by early tomorrow morning. For tomorrow, 67 degrees for your high with some morning showers. Otherwise, it'll be mostly cloudy with the cooler weather moving in. And the First Alert Weather Center, I'm meteorologist Ross Sellett.
6: Checking out your roads, we have no accidents, but we do have an area of slow traffic on 475 eastbound at Talmadge. Beep, beep, and that's your Cumulus Toledo traffic.
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0: 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Shout, it's Tears for Fears at 8:16. Good morning, it's Bill and Susie.
1: It wouldn't be the holiday season without Trans-Siberian Orchestra, the Ghost of Christmas Eve, the Best of TSO and More tour. It's back. You could see it live at the tour stop of your choice. You pick the city. Pack your bags. We'll hook you up with two great seats, round-trip air, three nights hotel, and $1,000 to spend on your holiday wish list.
0: That sounds pretty sweet.
1: Yes,
0: just text
1: right?
0: The national keyword metal, M-E-T-A-L, metal, to 95819 right now. Enter for your chance to win. Another keyword coming up at 11 o'clock with Tim Morrison. So today we're giving you a superpower for the next few minutes. You can put a curse on your absolute worst enemy, the one person that gets on your nerves so bad, the one that has done you wrong. They've stabbed you in the back while they smile at your face, the one that just the mere mention of their name makes you grit your teeth like I am right now and your blood boil as I think about them. But here's the thing. The curse you put on them can't be anything harmful. It just has to be petty, like really petty, like their grocery cart always has a bad wheel.
1: Oh, that is annoying.
0: Their phone runs out of battery every time they need to send an important text message. They hit every red light when they're running late to an important appointment.
1: Yes.
0: Susie told me earlier, she doesn't have anybody in her life like that. She has no one she wants to put a curse on. Have you changed your mind? There's no one you can think of.
1: No,
0: The 2 hours we've been talking about this.
1: I need juju around me. I'm trying to win Powerball. There was no winner, by the way, last night. I would say if I had to curse somebody, I would say their phone charger only works at one specific angle. Like, you know,
0: Or their
1: favorite song always ends as soon as they get in the car, which is annoying because you're like, oh, I just missed this song. But
0: wow. I'm struck by the fact you don't have somebody that you want to put a curse on. Just an annoying one. Not something that's harmful. Just annoying.
1: I'm about positive vibes. Positive vibes.
0: I get it, but man, come on.
1: But our listeners on Facebook, too, are pretty active with their curses. LDJ says, allergic to all deodorants. That would be tough because you'd walk around being smelly then. Let me see. Patricia, song stuck on repeat. In their mind.
0: Oh, yeah. Like an annoying song.
1: Mm-hmm.
0: Uh-huh. Yeah.
1: Mm-hmm. And then Ron, later on down the comments, has the peanuts meme of all the
0: There's
1: peanuts
0: the song.
1: Dancing to the song.
0: There's the song, that peanut song.
1: Yep. Mm-hmm. So there.
0: You can put a curse on your worst enemy, but it has to be a minor inconvenience. Nothing serious. Just enough to annoy them forever. Call or text us right now, 419-240-1935, or tell us what it is at 93.5 WRQN on Facebook.
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0: If you go to...
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1: Listen to Tim Morrison for a major concert announcement this afternoon at 1 o'clock. And then tomorrow morning, you'll have a chance to win a pair of tickets for this concert before you can buy them.
0: Oh, this is going to be a good concert,
1: beat
0: too.
1: Beat the box office.
0: I've seen this band a couple of times. You'll love this show. I'm just telling you.
1: Nice.
0: All right, you have the power to put a curse on your worst enemy this morning, but it can't be anything serious, nothing harmful to them, just one little tiny annoyance that they have to deal with every day. Like maybe they would find somebody else's hair in their food at every meal.
1: Oh,
0: something like that.
1: Yuck.
0: Call or text 419-240-1935.
1: Or every time they put on a fresh pair of socks, they step in something wet, which is annoying, yes.
0: Patty texted to say their TV plays political ads all year long.
1: Yes! Ding, ding, ding, ding. I feel like Patty won the discussion.
0: That might be the
1: yes.
0: one right there to nail it all down.
1: Oh, my gosh, yes.
0: Although,
1: that is so good.
0: Although Lori from Swanton said a flat tire every day. Yeah, flat tire.
1: That would be annoying.
0: That's annoying.
1: Yes. And then I think Mike on our Facebook page said one really fast growing nose hair.
0: Oh, right.
1: Yeah.
0: Like you look in the mirror before you leave. You make sure you look just right. You get to work. Your boss says, hey, I need to talk to you for a second. You go in their office and all of a sudden it's hanging down to your lip.
1: Yes.
0: And it's just so obvious.
1: Yuck.
0: And it's all curly and black and nasty looking. Oh, yeah.
1: We've had some good ones.
0: See,
1: yeah.
0: You people get the point. Susie over here, too nice. I don't have anybody I'd ever want to put a curse on.
1: No,
0: I'm just trying to win the lottery over here.
1: I need good juju.
0: Yeah. You and Joanne, because Joanne said, I just wish them well. No.
1: Oh, Joanne.
0: Come on. Get into
1: me
0: the
1: and Joanne
0: spirit
1: will go
0: of
1: to
0: things.
1: Lunch. Yeah,
0: look, I've got enough people. I'll let you borrow one of mine. Just think of something annoying for them.
1: All right?
0: Yeah. Go to the 93.5 WRQN Facebook page. You can put a curse on your worst enemy, but it has to be a minor inconvenience. Just enough to really get under their skin. One last thing coming up around 8:45, and you know, we were talking about those political ads.
1: Yes.
0: These things have totally gotten out of control. Wait till you hear this one coming up at about 15 till 9.
1: Checking out your roads, they are clear. We have no accidents. Beep, beep. And that's your Cumulus Toledo traffic.
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0: Toledo's Greatest Hits 93.5 WRQN. I think we'll all celebrate once the political season is over and we don't have to listen to these commercials anymore. God, they're just intensifying with 3 weeks out.
1: I know, 3 weeks to go.
0: Every time you turn the TV on, every time you turn the radio on, you log onto the internet, you hear or see one of these ads. It's just driving me crazy. As a matter of fact, we were talking about, you know, the little curse that you could put on someone just to annoy them.
1: Yes.
0: And the person we think who had the best one texted a few minutes ago and said they have to watch political ads all the time. That's all that's
1: ding,
0: on their
1: ding,
0: TV.
1: Ding, ding, ding.
0: So, you know, I mean, you want to know how bad it's getting? Just take a listen to this.
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0: See, isn't it just getting out of hand?
1: Oh, my God.
0: It's completely out of hand, Susie. I'm telling you. All right, have a great day. We'll talk to you tomorrow morning. A major concert announcement, 1 o'clock this afternoon with Tim Morrison. Listen to us tomorrow morning at 6:30. Because we're going to give you a chance to win a pair of these tickets before you can buy them. Yeah. We're going to play a game all morning long, and we're going to build up to right around this time tomorrow morning for your chance to win them. But you've got to be listening at 6:30, 7:30, and 8:30 to get a clue so you can play the game. All right? We'll tell you more tomorrow morning. Have a great day. 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

I'll tell you what, this is magical. Who would have thought October 13th we'd be saying hot and humid here for this afternoon? 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
22: It'll be hot and humid for today. Also breezy, 86 degrees expected for the high. That would be a new record high as we go into the afternoon. For tonight, that is 63. Clear early, a few showers and perhaps a thunderstorm possible by early tomorrow morning. For tomorrow, 67 degrees for your high with some morning showers. Otherwise, mostly cloudy with the cooler weather moving in. And the First Alert Weather Center, I'm meteorologist Ross.

You know, yesterday was a tough day for a lot of people. Monday, you got to watch out for a growing trend, the Sunday scaries. It's a real thing that affects over 60% of working Americans. The anxiety that kind of creeps in over the weekend in anticipation of the week ahead. Studies show an increasing number are getting work done over the weekend to prevent issues on Monday, kind of defeating the purpose of having a weekend off. People then dread Mondays. It's Phil Collins, 93.5 WRQN.

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Microsoft's Bill Gates has a warning out about AI. Another day, another warning on AI. He says, we all know AI is growing quickly without safeguards. It could cause massive harm, but that's not the problem. According to Bill Gates, AI in the wrong hands, operators with bad intentions, that is the real threat. 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
16: Hot and humid weather for the afternoon with a high right around 86 degrees for tonight. Clear early, and then a few showers and a couple thunderstorms possible by the early morning hours for tomorrow. And a few lingering showers still possible tomorrow. We'll have a high right around 67. In the First Alert Weather Center, I'm meteorologist Ross Elliott.

You know, the number one mosquito city in America might surprise you. It did me. It's not Florida. It's not Toledo. But we do have heat and humidity and standing water around here. But it's Los Angeles, the worst city in America for mosquitoes. This year, a record year, over 180 cases of West Nile virus. Worst in the country, L.A. 93.5 WRQN, UB40.

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They're traveling in 2026. Top online searches, Bimini, Italy, the Bahamas, leading the travel trend, though, this year. Flight searches jumping over 200% for Vero Beach, Florida. Number one. Cedar Point has been jammed. I know it's been a big destination this fall. 93.5 WRQN.

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10: 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When they come in and they hold their hand over their mouth and when they're talking to you, they're embarrassed. A lot of them are in pain and they're afraid. We made this a zone where there's no shaming. You're not going to be embarrassed. A mother I treated probably 20 years ago and her daughter had been afraid to go to the dentist. Her mom brought her in and said, Doc, you got to do something. I talked and she listened, and I listened to what she was telling me, and there was a lot of anxiety and a lot of things going on, a lot of embarrassment. My staff is so good that this patient we changed her smile. It was amazing. She looked at it. She started crying. Her mother came back to look at it. She started crying. You'll find that when you come here that we take time with patients. We listen. We want to put the patient first. We want to take care of that person. We want to hear your story. We want to hear your experiences, and then we want to integrate it into how we can help you.
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Well, Apple viewers are all asking the same thing. Is there going to be a season 5 of Ted Lasso? It's not been renewed officially, but judging by ratings, it looks all but certain. Even star Jason Sudeikis is saying he'd like more of that lovable coach. He's got ideas for more episodes. Insiders say we'll probably see season 5 as early as this time next fall. 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
14: Hot and humid weather for the afternoon with a high right around 86 degrees for tonight. Clear early, and then a few showers and a couple thunderstorms possible by the early morning hours for tomorrow. And a few lingering showers still possible tomorrow, while the high right around 67. In the First Alert Weather Center, I'm meteorologist Ross Sellett.

You know, weight loss drugs may do more than melt away pounds. They could melt away years. GLP-1 drugs can slow down biological aging. According to science, you're not going to look a lot younger, but your body might function younger. It's estimated 1 in 7 are on weight loss meds right now. It's Tracy Chapman, 93.5 WRQN.

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So I got a story that made me say, ooh, really? Do you bite your nails? 1 in 3 kids trim their overlong nails with their teeth. Adults, it's 1 in 5 that bite their fingernails. And here's the weird part. 1 in 4 at some point in their lives have contorted their body to trim toenails with teeth. Not making it up. It's Robert Palmer, 93.5 WRQN.

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You know, if you think your friends are nuts if they take cold plunges, you're right. It turns out cold dunks are based more on vibes than science. Cold plunges relieve stress? Nah, not true. Neither is the claim freezing your butt off is going to help you burn fat. 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So cold plunges are out for me. I can't do it. 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
5: 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Amy and I cannot wait to see you at Voodoo Brewing Company, Toledo.

So we got this place in Rossford. It's all decorated. Flowers and corn stalks and aliens. Yeah, Danny's Cafe, downtown Rossford. They're bringing you the classic lunch hour on a Tuesday with you two at 93.5 WRQN.

0: What's going on? 93.5 WRQN and the Classic Lunch Hour with Danny's Cafe. Hey, are you drinking coffee? Are you on a date? Coffee dates remain the top choice for first dates in America. Recent surveys show both men and women prefer coffee shops because you can leave after 20, 30 minutes if things are going bad, right? If you could stay hours if the conversation is flowing. The public setting provides safety, and the casual atmosphere removes all that pressure. Psychologists say there's specific benefits of a coffee shop environment. The background noise, it's there without overwhelming. Natural lighting help you read facial expressions and body language. And the informal setting lets both people relax more than a formal restaurant would. So if you're having coffee, are you on a date?
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15: Hot and humid weather for the afternoon with a high right around 86 degrees for tonight. Clear early, and then a few showers and a couple thunderstorms possible by the early morning hours for tomorrow. And a few lingering showers still possible tomorrow, while the high right around 67. In the First Alert Weather Center, I'm meteorologist Ross Elliott.

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Hey, who would have thought tanning beds would make a comeback? Especially with Gen Zers, they've fallen in love with the artificial tan. They brag about it online. Actually, tanning beds are still pretty dangerous, but people don't care. There's over 26,000 tanning salons in operation right now. That's 8,000 more during the tanning bed popularity of the late 2000s. They're hot. Stranger Things. I'm thinking of it. Kate Bush, WRQN.

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0: 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Hey, we're going to jump in with a concert announcement because Matchbox 20 is going to play at Pine Knob Saturday, July 24th. 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So Matchbox 20 is the concert announcement of the day, and that's happening.
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15: Hot and humid weather for the afternoon with a high right around 86 degrees for tonight. Clear early, and then a few showers and a couple thunderstorms possible by the early morning hours for tomorrow. And a few lingering showers still possible tomorrow, while the high right around 67. In the First Alert Weather Center, I'm meteorologist Ross Sellers.

It is it, but it shouldn't be at bedtime. You know, if you listen to music before bedtime, you're hurting your sleep. Your brain continues to process the song while you're sleeping, and the song might get stuck in your head, an earworm, and that's associated with lower sleep quality. 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
1: The devil went down to Georgia. He was looking for a soul to steal. He was in a bind because he was way behind and he was willing to make a deal. When he came across this young man sewing on a fiddle and playing it hot, and the devil jumped up on a hickory stump and said, "Boy, let me tell you what. I guess you didn't know it, but I'm a fiddle player too. And if you'd care to take a dare, I'll make a bet with you. Now you play pretty good fiddle, boy, but give the devil his due. I bet a fiddle of gold against your soul, because I think I'm better than you." The boy said, "My name's Johnny, and it might be a sin, but I'll take your bet, and you're going to regret, because I'm the best as ever been."

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And he pulled the bow across the strings and it made a evil hiss. And then a band of demons joined in.

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19: Hot and humid weather for the afternoon with a high right around 86 degrees for tonight. Clear early, and then a few showers and a couple thunderstorms possible by the early morning hours for tomorrow. And a few lingering showers still possible tomorrow. We'll have a high right around 67. In the First Alert Weather Center, I'm meteorologist.

So, it seems like it takes celebrity mothers about 10 minutes to lose their baby weight, right? Moms, what about you? How long did it take you to lose those post-baby pounds? 43% of women said 6 months. It took about a year for 13%. 6% said 2 years. As far as the other 38% of the moms, it's a work in progress. 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
14: 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Right car, right price right now. 60 tonight. Rain in the forecast tomorrow, middle 70s. Johnny D, now traffic.
15: Doing usual slowdowns, no issues at this time during your Tuesday commute. If you see anything we're not, let us know. That's your Cumulus Toledo right now traffic.
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18: 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Traffic.
19: Report of a disabled semi on the right shoulder, 75 southbound between 475 and 582. An accident central at North King Road and Holland, Sylvania, northbound. That bankrupt another incident. If you're seeing anything we're not, let us know. That's your Cumulus Toledo right now traffic.
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18: 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Right now, 60. Tonight, tomorrow, rain in the forecast, lower 70s. Johnny D, now your travel.
19: Reported disabled semi on the right shoulder. 75 southbound between 475 and 582. Also an accident, Holland, Sylvania northbound at Bancroft. Other than that, we're clear. If you're seeing anything we're not, let us know. 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
10: Some of the familiar spots for this time of the afternoon commute beginning to slow down. Still one incident. It's a disabled semi on the right shoulder, 75 southbound between 475 and 582. If you're seeing anything we're not, let us know. That's your Cumulus Toledo right now traffic.
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Leanne listens every day downtown on her Google. 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It is Johnny D. Here's another way, Toledo's greatest hits. 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
20: 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Johnny D getting you home. Let's check that out.
21: The usual slow spots for this time of the rush hour. Still an incident with a disabled semi in the right lane block, 75 southbound between 475 and 582. If you're seeing anything we're not, let us know. That's your Cumulus Toledo right now traffic.
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0: Get a hold of us anytime, Johnny D, at this number, 419-240-1935. Toledo's greatest hits, getting you home, WRQN. What's going on?
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0: What's going on there?
1: 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Hi, Johnny. This is Janet.
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16: The usual slow spot this time of the rush hour. Still an incident with a disabled semi in the right lane block, 75 southbound between 475 and 582. If you're seeing anything we're not, let us know. That's your Cumulus Toledo right now traffic.
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1: 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It's hard to explain. 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